0: shot.
1: Is it true you banned junk food, smiles, candy, sunshine, and laughter from your Femme Fatale tour?
0: Yes, it is.
2: Brittany, can you confirm reports that you're pregnant with Brad Pitt's love child?
0: That is false. It's quintuplets.
3: Brittany, does this suit make me look fat?
0: Yes, it does.
2: Is it true that you hate puppies?
0: F*** you. You're cool. F*** you. I'm out.

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And if your man gives you trouble just to move out on a double, and you don't let it trouble your brain, cause away goes trouble down the drain. Said away goes trouble down the drain.

I never take anything for granted. Only a fool maybe takes things for granted. Just because it's here today, it can be gone tomorrow. And that's one thing that you'll never in your life ever have to worry about me. If I'll ever change towards you, because baby, I love you. Girl, I love you just the way you are.